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was a 2 to the 3 to the 4. When it's last call and they kick us out the door. It's getting kinda late, but the ladies want some more. Oh my, good Lord. Tell them drinks.

0: 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Look for Violet Saretsky at awesome summer events all over Southwest Saskatchewan. Wherever fun is happening, we'll be there. Charity barbecues, outdoor concerts, chili cook-offs, and rodeos. 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
2: For today, it's going to be sunny here early on before we see a chance of showers later on in the morning going into the afternoon with a risk of a thunderstorm with some local smoke moving into the area at a high of 23 for the day. For tonight, partly cloudy with again a chance of a thunderstorm with some fog developing overnight and a low of 13. Tomorrow, both sun and cloud with the fog dissipating and then a high of 25 for the day. Wednesday's looking like sunshine getting to a high of 33, Thursday being sunny and a high of 34, and Friday, more sunshine at a high of 35. For local news, weather, and sports, make sure to download your Swift Current online app.
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